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2: The perfect melody. You know?

0: Having the mouse? Happening. I don't know what's happening.
1: Now the computer's turning itself on?
0: No, but you know what? Así como tú dices, el partido está todo, like, de los Dodgers, está todo, like, serio, la gente todo callado. Para escuchar este señor gritar, it's crazy.
1: Hey, baseball's cool, but la emoción de un partido de fútbol does not compare. That's why that stadium was so quiet.
0: Yes, yes.
1: All right, and nothing against the Dodgers. Love the Dodgers, okay? But that's how quiet that stadium was that you were able to hear that guy. Okay, aquí te va otra nota curiosa. Hilarious, man. Antes de que cantaran el himno nacional de México en el partido, se le vio a Gilberto Mora con un niño. And you know how they come out holding hands with the kids?
0: Mm-hmm.
1: So el niño que le tocó ayer era casi del tamaño de él. So homeboy was almost as tall as him. Que casi le cubría la cara.
0: Wow.
1: Vino Quiñones y le dijo, te cambio el niño.

0: 96.3.
1: Uh-oh. Una mezcla for Team USA. Ayer ganó México. We already did the Mexican mix. But if you're just tuning in, now we're going to do a little Team USA mix. And we're going to have fun with this one, trust me. Tírame por texto. 213-566-9696.

0: if you can. Where were you born, man?
1: Huh? Where was I born?
0: That's right, I said, where were you born?
1: Hey, you one of those dudes that do horoscopes, man? Hey, I'm a Cancer with a bad moon.
0: Right here, Elfago, watch my lips. Where were you born?
1: I was born in East L.A., man. I was born in East L.A.
2: ¡Palo pochos!
0: Oh, yeah, you're born in East L.A. Well, let's see your green card, huh?
1: Green card? I'm from East L.A.
0: All right, well, then who's president of the United States?
1: Oh, that's easy, man. That guy that used to be on Death Valley days, John Wayne.
0: All right, let's go. Come on.

0: México, why? Porque sí se puede, dice. Aquí ven otro que dice, Mexico has been doing pretty well this year, dice. But the statistics mathematically speak, dice. Or are still against Mexico. USA has better resources, has better trainers, and they buy better players. The reason why they always go as far as they go is because they have better resources. There are resources that are available for Mexico, but the corruption will not allow them to be placed correctly, they say.
1: Wow.
0: Unfortunately, I'm going to say that USA will go further than Mexico, but nice. Mexico has more passion. And once there's more than the USA, do not mix either thing, dice. Y ese mensaje lo mandó alguien que es, todos los mensajes que nos manda son anónimos.
1: Wow.
0: No dicen nombre ni quién ni nada. Saúl Vargas, he's a USA guy. I know he's a USA guy. He's the one that was asking for the Team USA mix.
1: Nice.
0: Dice, I get it. It's the World Cup. Lots of people become fans for a month. Dice, then they never watch a game ever again until the next World Cup, dice él. Ronald nos acaba de mandar un mensaje de texto. Dice que quiere el link. Let me send it to you, Ronald. Aquí te va el link. 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Somebody excited because we just read his message.
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0: Wake
1: right
0: up,
1: now.
0: Sandra, wake up.
2: Wow.
0: Anda cruda, Sandra, de ayer.
1: No, cruda no, cruda no. You know, like, llegas a un punto where you don't even have to drink and you wake up like if you're hungover.
2: Wow.
0: Damn, you're just tired.
1: Tired. It was fun. Anybody who watched the game, no matter where you watched it y celebraste después, I'm pretty sure we're all tired.
0: Yeah, so Sandra, ayer tuvo su party en el Hollywood Park Casino.
1: Ahí estuvimos.
0: I saw the live. I jumped on the live. I commented on the live. It looked good.
1: It was lit. It was super lit. Shout out to everybody that came through yesterday. Neta. Que nos divertimos mucho y disfrutamos mucho del partido. We even had like el grupito de japoneses that showed up.
0: Okay.
1: I was like getting ready, you know, in case they wanted to kiss the Mexican. I was
0: Japonés.
1: No,
0: wow.
1: I'm just kidding. But you know what? Shout out to not just los mexicanos, pero también llegaron los salvadoreños, los chapines.
0: Okay.
1: Everybody showed up and in Mexico jerseys, and it was a lot of fun.
0: That's cool, man. So Sandra had a good time. Shout out to everybody que celebró.
1: We'll be there on Sunday too. Mira. Hollywood Park Casino. Ahí te espero.
0: El Sunday. Part 2. Domingo. Part 3. Part 4. I don't know. I lost 5. Track of it.
2: Yeah.
0: So Hollywood Park Casino el Sunday. Sandra Peña is going to be there again.
1: Yes.
0: So, nos acaba de llegar un mensaje de texto saying that yesterday you were Ernesto.
2: Yes.
0: Because that's Smuchi's real name. Y que today you're Ernest.
2: I'm Ernest, bro. I am Ernest because I'm representing the USA.
1: Just don't go to jail, bro.
2: USA. USA today.
0: Hoy gana USA. 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
0: ¿Cómo te llamas?
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0: Sandra. 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